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3: 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Mechanic Street, Watertown, for another follow-up.
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0: 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Need a second unit, or you'll be outside of SMC.

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0: Henry, William, King, Sam, Frank, Adam, Nora. It's going to be Walton Street and Market Street in the Village with Alex Way.
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0: Cape Vincent Ambulance, respond. 36560 Sierra Colby, Cape Vincent Correctional Facility at the infirmary for a male with a knee injury. Repeating, Cape Vincent Ambulance, respond. 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

0: 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E to an Andrew Guzman, 3396.
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0: 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Caller stating that there's a male there left driving intoxicated to go to the Clayton Marina. He's driving a white pickup truck. So she's scared for her life. I believe she's still at the residence. Copy.
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1: 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Jefferson 7292.
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0: I'll be en route to zone on this.
1: 7292 is transporting to River Hospital.
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5: 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It's going to be 26 and 11.

0: 6'3 Jefferson. I'm out with 6'4. It's going to be a red Buick Rendezvous again. You're complete when you're ready.
1: Go ahead.
0: John Charles Henry, 5566.
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0: 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Right next door, there's also a white Dodge pickup, King Paul Frank, 7358.

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2: 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Jefferson State 3863.
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1: 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Jackson 2-417.
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1: 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We have one of your probationers on the line. 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

0: 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And 419 are at 600 Lillian Street, Apartment 2, Watertown for a follow-up.
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0: Go ahead. Return a valid D David. All other checks were negative.
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1: 317.
0: New York, John Frank, Adam 5905. It's going to be 11 in Jewett Place.
1: Appreciate it.
2: 419 Jefferson.
1: 419.
2: We're going to be at 660 Factory Street, apartment 2 in Watertown for follow-up. Myself and 417.
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2: 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Is there a second one or just the one?
1: 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That's going to be a negative on the second. 05.

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1: City 913, those are negative. 17.
0: Okay. New York, King Henry Charles, 7881. It's going to be 11 in County Route 32.
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0: City Fire, general alarm. All companies respond at 223 State Street, apartment 2 or 3. Caller reports there's a fire alarm going off, and it smells like smoke. Hallway is a bit hazy. Repeating, City Fire, general alarm. All companies respond 223 State Street, apartment 2 or 3. Caller reporting a fire alarm going off. Smell of smoke and haze in the hallway. Across the public square and mill.
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3: 9-7-4-8-2, 223 State Street, apartment 2 or apartment 3, call from the county for fire alarm activation with possible smoke showing. Anybody in the area?
4: 23 dispatch, if you're on the line with a caller, could you have come out with us and do we get a message of the keys?
0: No longer on the line with the caller, but caller was advised to wait outside. We will attempt to recontact.

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1: Seven ambulance, he's in the area, 2165.

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0: Hey, dispatch, have you got a responsible party for this facility?
1: I can look into that. 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
0: Yeah, we don't have any keys in the knock box for this. The only way to get in is to pop a door. We'd rather not do that.
1: Receipts.

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1: Go ahead.
0: Is that part of a connected building? Is there a different street number it may be under?
1: I've got 223. I may be on the line with the landlord right now in just a second.
0: Received.

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1: 317.
2: 7 City, I'll be able to have fast track on the street. I'm on.
1: Copy.
0: New York, Lincoln Robert Adam, 8600. It's going to be 342 in Cheever Road.
1: Dispatch, Chief Reese. Where is he?
3: Go ahead.
1: Were you able to make contact with the responsible party?
3: Yes, I just speak with the landlord. We've got the tenant on scene. Thank you.
1: Received.
2: 7 City Devil.
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0: Control 7. That plate is returning valid to a 2023 Mazda Suburban Black in color to a Stefan Green.
1: 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Is the RO valid?
0: 7. 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

0: 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Unsure exactly where it's coming from within the building. Repeating, City Fire, General Alarm, Engine 13 Truck, respond 418 Michigan Ave, Apartment B Boy. Report of a strong chemical smell inside the residence. Cross of Sorenson Ave.
1: Barry, go back inside. I'm out back.
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1: The stewardess said he opened the window, but never took out. There he is!
0: 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Repeating, City All Patrols, emergency traffic only.
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0: 2134. City All Patrols, resume normal radio traffic. Repeating, City All Patrols, resume normal radio traffic.
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0: 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I'll be clear 3-5.
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2: 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State Street, Route to Michigan Ave.
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1: 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Calcium Fire, respond 25940 US 11. The bay's in for two automatic fire alarms. Repeating, Calcium Fire, respond 25940 US 11. The bay's in for two separate automatic fire alarms. Cross the Holbrook Road and Valentine Drive.
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0: 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Bridge Street.
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1: 881, responding momentarily, disregard Evans Mills fire, 2218, Jefferson on for 6391.
2: 6391 is going to be in route paramedic level.
1: 6391, responding paramedic level, 2218. Evans Mills fire, disregard last

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1: 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Showing Evans Mills Fire available, 22-18.

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0: Receipt.
2: 317 Jefferson, vehicle stop, New York.
0: 17.
2: New York, Lincoln Union, William, 7933. It's going to be 11 in Plaza Drive.
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0: City Fire, telephone alarm 4, engine 3, respond 142 Mechanic Street, apartment 1501 for a medical alarm activation, unknown further, repeating, City Fire, telephone alarm 4, engine 3, respond 142 Mechanic Street, apartment 1501, unknown further, medical alarm activation, cross of Emerson Street and State Street.
1: Dispatch, this is rescue, we'll be closer for that call. 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
0: Copy, rescue, responding, disregard engine 3, 2232. 6391.
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0: 2232.
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0: 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All companies in state police are in service.
1: 9-7. Copy, no apparent cause. All units clear, state police, 2234.
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1: Back to the AVM scene 2237, coming from at 1501. Back to the control. Great.
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1: 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Back 3, I'm transferring to CPH 2237, over 6 routes.

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1: 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I'll be 23-7.
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0: 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Repeating, Town of Watertown Ambulance, 24097 State Route 12, Cold Creek Apartments, apartment number 11, possible concussion, cross streets, Olmsted, and Crate.
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3: 3D19 Jefferson, you can add shield 2347 to this unit. So we're going to be the North Car. We're clear zone.
1: See, 3D19. EMS, this is Cold Creek Apartments, room 11. Wait for Michelle Spees. I think she has a concussion in front of Locked Rally apartment. She does not live there. Cool Creek apartment 11.

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1: Appreciate.
2: Jefferson, 7491.
3: 7491.
2: 7491 en route paramedic.
3: Seventy 491 responding paramedic 0022. 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
2: Go ahead.
3: We do have patrols en route if you could stand by an area at this time.
2: Sounds good.

Evansville's ambulance, 28180, County Route 32, Town of Array, for a 60-year-old male, difficulty breathing. Evansville's ambulance, 28180, County Route 32, Town of Array, for a 60-year-old male, difficulty breathing, cross streets Rogers Road and Waddingham Road.

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Town of Brownville, first responders, 201 West Main Street, apartment 3, Village of Brownville, for a 64-year-old male, difficulty breathing, Cross Street, Storehouse Street, and Franklin Street.

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1: 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Brownville, Town of Brownville, first responder, second activation, 201 West Main Street, apartment 3, difficult to breathing for a 64-year-old male. 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Cross Street, Storehouse Street, and Franklin Street.

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0: 206 Franklin Street, apartment 402. Eric Massey's calling. Issues again with Charles Howard. Charles being disorderly. Call taker can hear him in the background being very verbal. Drugs and alcohol both being used. Unknown weapons.
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0: 397913. 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
0: Seven City, show me out. Can you recontact the caller and have him let us in?
1: Received. He is on his way down to let you in.
0: Seven copies.

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1: Nine seven.
0: 207 Franklin Street, took a hang up call from Eric Massey. He's not answering on callback.
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1: 950, what's the apartment number?
0: 3. 3 en route to St. Joe's. Medic 3, we transport to Joe's 213 of the truck.
2: 9-6, the initial hang-up call was from Eric Massey's phone. We took a second call from apartment 210, reporting they could hear a female screaming.
1: Do you have on file what apartment Eric Massey was living at with his girlfriend?
2: 7.

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0: 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Impact is showing 402.
1: 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I got residents of 210 telling me it was over here on the second floor.
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2: Go ahead.
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2: Copy.

0: last name Weaver, William Edward Adam Victor Edward Robert, first name Trevor, common spelling, middle J John, date of birth 11/2/80.
1: Go ahead with the next.
0: Same last name, Weaver, first name Alexis, Adam Lincoln, Edward, X-ray, Ida, Sam, middle L Lincoln, date of birth 10/31/91, and can you have the advocate respond if they're available?
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0: Right, so this is quarters.

Evansville's ambulance, Cal Team First Responders. 26123 Jewett Place, Town Luray, for an 8-year-old female, difficulty breathing. Evansville's ambulance, Cal Team First Responders. 26123 Jewett Place, Town Luray, for an 8-year-old female, difficulty breathing. Cross Street, James Street.

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0: 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Cross Street, James Street, Delta response.
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0: 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We'll be transporting momentarily.
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National Bridge Ambulance, 763-303, Town of Diana, for difficulty breathing, cross East Marcy Road and State Route 12. Repeating, National Bridge Ambulance, 763-303, Town of Diana, for difficulty breathing, cross East Marcy Road and State Route 12.

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2: Currency ambulance 7633-0310 Diana for a difficulty breathing. Cross streets Marcy Road and 012. Currency ambulance 7633-0310 Diana Lewis County for a difficulty breathing. Cross street Marcy Road and 012.
0: 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Shield 7362-3647.
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0: 9894. Smyrn Medical, Michelle Spees has returned. She has also called the admin line for Watertown as well, complaining that she just wants a ride. Now wants a ride to sit in the traffic.
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1: Are you saved?
2: 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I'm 4-0.
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Interesting. So. Seventh Clear River, just reading upstate A-list, race. Sorry, I've been informed it's going to be unfortunately one of the six.

0: Sí, sí.
1: To be online, student.
0: Nine, eight, eight. Come on, this is the last call. Clear 3-6.
1: Receipt.

0: 9-8-9-1-3-214 Clinton Street. Possible suicidal subject.
1: Thank you,
2: Obviously. 9-1-3.

0: It's going to be 214 Clinton Street. Got a call from Jeffrey. He initially was upset that he was in a room with a subject, a foul odor, and then he stated he was going to harm himself. Very difficult for the call taker to understand. 214 Clinton Street.
1: 8 copy.
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0: Jefferson, 6992, clear the scene, route Carthage Hospital.
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0: 715 Washington Street, the Stewarts. Michelle Spies has made her way over there. Correction, Michelle Spies. She is now accompanied by a white male. They're trying to get into the building. The building is locked, stating that they need a ride home.
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0: That's affirmative. She's an employee there. The store is not open yet.
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1: Received cooperative.
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Orleans Fire, 41889 Shore Ave, Town of Clayton, for a possible water heater exploded now flooding the house. Town of Orleans Fire, 41889 Shore Ave, Town of Orleans, for a possible water heater explosion with water now flooding the house. Cross streets, Orleans Ave and Reed Point Road.

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1: Water heater possibly exploded, now flooding in the residence. Repeating, Town of Orleans Fire, second activation, Town of Clayton Fire, mutual aid to Town of Orleans Fire, 41889 Shore Ave, Town of Orleans. Caller states that water heater exploded in the residence and it is now flooding.

0: water heater possibly exploded, now flooding in the residence. Repeating Town of Orleans fire, second activation, Town of Clayton fire, mutual aid to Town of Orleans fire, 41889 Shore Ave, Town of Orleans. Caller states that water heater exploded in the residence and is now flooding. Cross streets, Orleans Ave and Reed Point Road.
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3: What? Appreciate.
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0: 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fire, correction, water heater exploded, and now the house is flooding, cross streets Orleans Ave and Reed Point Road.
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1: 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Person following, possible trespass complaint. 25433 Ridge Road, Town of Watertown, site location 126.
2: 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Just want to clear and brief him.
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0: 96913. Okay. Left is security 45 Starbuck Ave. Apartment 902. Natasha Butts reporting that someone stole a scooter off of her porch and a bike. She is currently driving around the city trying to locate the subject. I'm going to recontact her and see if she can meet you somewhere or if she can clarify some stuff.
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1: Make 9 for the primary. I'll be clear 39.
0: Received.
1: 126-319. Possible trespass complaint, 25433 Ridge Road. Caller is a Vasquez Carlos. He left this afternoon. The doors were locked. Now the doors are wide open. He has been told by neighbors there have been people squatting. He's waiting in a blue Prius a couple houses down.

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1: 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Cross Street, Emerson Place, and High Street.
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94 Priority 1, Citizens Advocate, 650 State Street. I'm a 25-year-old female complaining of difficulty breathing, chest pain, dizziness after drinking 7 Red Bulls. Priority 1.

0: Yes, I'm calling property damage card here at 66 Town Ave, which is this location, 114.
1: Clear 3202, I can be in route. Clear 3, you're slowing
0: 557. Where is he? It's going to be area 14449, County Road 66. Gold Ford Focus.

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1: 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Thank you.

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0: 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Town of Rutland.
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0: Town of Rutland, first responders, 26279, County Route 160, Town of Rutland, for an elderly male with chest pain. Town of Rutland, first responders, 26279, County Route 160, Town of Rutland, for an elderly male with chest pain, called in directly to Town of Watertown Ambulance. They are about 2 minutes out. Cross Street, Slate Road, and County Route 162.
1: 26279, County Route 160, in the Town of Rutland. 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

0: street now. County Route 160.
1: Abby responding 622. 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If you want to check with county or town to see if you're still required to respond.
0: Yeah. All right, Patrol Medic 3.
1: Medic 2.
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1: Medic 2 responding, County Route 160, Town of Rutland, utilize EMS TAC 1.

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2: Control 3, per 617, it sounds to be for a medic level, you need to return to service. 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
1: I just came up on a car deer, 12 East Smith Road, Brownville, if you get a call.
2: Appreciate it. He's taking it now, I believe.
1: Receive, show me a plate.
2: Go ahead.
1: New York, Lincoln, David, Tom, 8182.
2: I got Lincoln, David, Tom, 81. What were the last two?
1: 882.
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0: Out of service, send it to her shield, 3296.
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2: 336, Jefferson, same traffic for myself and 37.
1: Where is she?
2: 317, Jefferson, same traffic.
1: Appreciate it.

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0: 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Tow has that vehicle, so I'll be clear. 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
1: First.

0: 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Hey, Vincent, units on scene due to burnt food. Show Hey, Vincent, back in service.
1: 07.
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1: Burger King State Street. Caller Sam is a subject that was unconscious in the bathroom, is breathing. Car is 220, 221 in front of him.
3: Yeah, check on that. 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
0: City Fire, telephone alarm engine 2, stand by the area, 339 State Street, the Burger King, for a subject, possible overdose in the bathroom, repeating, City Fire, telephone alarm engine 2, stand by the area, 339 State Street, the Burger King, for a subject, possible overdose in the bathroom, Cross Streets, Parker Street, and Polk Street.
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1: I'll be in service post 447, shield 158. 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
0: The caller recontacted. I just wanted to clarify, stated this has happened in the past. 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

0: 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I got an open door.
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1: 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Caller Shane Scott, and domestic with William Presley, physical. Jefferson, 3D16.
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0: Early one, same keep home. Third floor, 85 male. 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Is on blood thinners, however, staff is requesting a transport due to decreased level of consciousness from the possible UTI.
1: Copy. Sam, keep third floor.
0: E23.

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0: 3D63.
1: Jefferson, can you open me up a suspicious complaint at 39942 County Route 15, Lafargeville? Show me an out. To rescue, I'm at it.
0: Copy.
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0: Black River Ambulance, Southmost First Responders, stand by the area 31728, say Route 3 for a 27-year-old female having a panic attack. Repeating for Black River Ambulance, Southmost First Responders, stand by the area 31728, State Route 3, for a 27-year-old female having a panic attack, Rushreeds Fulton Road.
3: 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If you could start toward 31728, State Route 3, about a 27-year-old female sitting, she's having some issues, needs to go to the ER, also having a panic attack, EMS is en route, standby.
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1: 0832. Cell phones, first responders, second activation, panic attack, 0-3.

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Cross Street, Fulton Road.

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1: Yep.

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1: There's an Alex Bay 307. I have a female on the line calling from a deactivated cell, has some questions. Can we patch her through?
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0: 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So now, fraud complete, your guess.
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0: Myself and 928 will be transporting two males to Arima.
1: Where is he?
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1: Copy.
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3: 8 City out of the remote.
0: Jefferson, Black River, 6192 out at SMC.
1: 361, 31. Copy.

0: 312, you can send me to the traffic violation that's not in progress up on County Road 25. Also, you can put me on 7 and 446 as well. I'll take that public service.
1: Copy. Yeah.

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1: I got a 941, not very cooperative.
2: Copy, it's 934.
3: Hey, are you at the middle school?
1: That's affirmative.
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0: 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From the middle school to SMC, one female, semi-cooperative.
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last name Daniel, David, Adam, Nora, Ida, Edward, Lincoln, Sam, first name Nathan, Thomas, Ellen, Bill, initial G. George, date of birth 10/20/06.

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1: 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Okay.

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1: 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I did attempt them several times. They didn't answer.

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0: 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I'm going to be clear from the scene, if you can keep me on this for now, and I'm going to be en route to SPY or town for a member relay.
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1: 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Repeating, City Fire Telephone, Alarm Engine 3, respond 113 West Main Street, outside, 48-year-old female having ear and chest pain, cross streets East Main Street, Mill Street. 10-4 City, ending mileage. 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
1: 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Respond 100 Storehouse Street. 52-year-old male who has fallen. 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

0: Privacy to ferry at Nesterbrook Fire is on 128 North School Street. Odor of gas in the residence. Repeating, Carthage to Ferriott, Nesterbrook Fire, respond 128 North School Street, odor of gas in the residence. Cross Street, Bud Street, South School Street, utilize fire attack 1. 7193 arrived, 1019.
1: Jefferson, 3D37.
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1: Have a verbal domestic. 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
4: Copy. I'll be out.
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7: 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You can show me route to 423 West Mullen in the city on my fraud complaint.
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0: 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City fire 12 alarm engine 1 respond 1010 Washington Street for medical alarm activation showing apartment 137. Repeating, City Fire, telephone alarm, engine 1, respond 1010 Washington Street, apartment 137 for medical alarm activation, Cross Street, Haley Street, and Bowers Ave.
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0: Paragon first responders, second activation, respond 100 Storehouse Street, 52-year-old male, fallen, lift assist only, repeating. 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
1: Yeah, fire drill file, medic 5.
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0: This area fire, second activation, respond 128 North School Street. Reports of odor of gas in the building. Repeating. This area fire, second activation, respond 128 North School Street. Reports of odor of gas in the residence. Cross Streets, Bud Street, South School Street. 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
2: 1-0-1-1-0-2, tag 1.
0: Town Water, Town Ambulance, sick person, stay 12.

0: Tower Water Tower, ambulance respond 24097, stay route 12, apartment 23 for a 57-year-old female, general illness, repeating. Tower Water Tower, ambulance respond 24097, stay route 12, apartment 23, 57-year-old female, general illness, crossroads Olmsted Drive in Crane Lane.
1: Jeff, fire tower, Rebels responding.
0: 1027. Tower Shuttle 126.
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0: If you could now respond to Gold Creek for the complaint, the female is now stating she needs a ride home and claims she needed an ambulance there being dispatched.
1: Yeah, I'm currently on the phone.
2: Jefferson, 7491.
0: Copy.
3: 7491.
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3: 1028. 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
3: 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Meet our crew.
0: Jefferson 7491.
1: You can assign me that pass.
6: Gracie, you want to mask up or no?
0: 7491.
1: First.
0: 7491, are we still standing by?
1: 7491, believe that's affirmative.
0: The 7491, standing by.
1: Jefferson is 7491.
0: 7491.
1: You can respond in at your discretion. The officer's still at the PSP.
0: Received, we are responding in.
1: 1036.
7: 3537.
8: Jetfire 6893 is a new paramedic.
1: 3837. 1036. 3837.
7: There's no one at this residence. Do you have another address?
6: Fire control. 7401 receiving arrival.
1: 1036. That's negative. The caller didn't know the address of the street where they were plotting.
7: 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Do they give a description of what they were driving?
6: Seven.
1: That is negative. If you want to land that, I can pass you through to the caller.
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1: Copy. If you want to land mine, we'll pass you through.
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0: Negative results to that landline. I'll be in the area.
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0: Jefferson 6893.
1: 6893 on.
0: Just advising, that male stated he fell on Friday. He's lightheaded today and slopes in his eyesight.
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0: Stand by. 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

0: 3, 2, 6, Harrison.
1: 3, 2, 6.
0: Three, D, 2, 6. If you can take me out of 3, 1, 2, I'm going to be in 2, 6 for remainder. Shield 158.
1: Kathy, Harrison, 3, D, 3, 7.
2: Tom Brownville, first responders, stroke East Main Street.
3: 3, 7, 3.
1: Can you check for that cow on the roadway, 26 Putnam Hill Road?
3: Kathy.
4: Night, everyone.
2: Town of Brownville, first responders respond 231 East Main Street for a 50-year-old male. Doesn't feel right. Had a stroke last week. Repeating. Town of Brownville, first responders respond 231 East Main Street for a 50-year-old male. Doesn't feel right. Had a stroke last week. Cross Street, Main Street, and Gold Street.
4: Okay. 231 East Main Street, goes to Brownville. 50-year-old male not feeling right after a stroke last week. Believes he's possibly having another one.
0: That'd be 231 East Main. I'm sure it's now.
5: Dispatch, 7491. 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
0: Responding to Brownsville, paramedic level.
1: Oh, 11-08.
2: 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I'll be in service +446 5043.
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1: 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Jefferson 74-92 arrived at Summit. 11-12.

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0: 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Control 9's out.
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0: 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Engine mileage 3.0.
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1: You could start over toward BOCES, colors, the SSO. The 13-year-old male destroyed property in the ACES building. He's currently walking around outside. Jefferson 115.
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1: If you could also start over toward BOCES with 3D19.
4: 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In route.

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0: 55. Jefferson 7491. 7491 responding paramedic. 1156. Jefferson 7491 is chewing adult, a level response.
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0: 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Nathan Gould says there's a random guy in his house refusing to leave. White male, tall, dark, black hair, maroon hoodie, white jeans. 806 Morrison.
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0: 32.
3: City fire, top alarm, engine 3, respond 950 West Main Street for a 48-year-old male having chest pain. Repeating, city fire, top alarm, engine 3, respond 950 West Main Street, 48-year-old male having chest pain, Cross Street, Mohawk Street, and Van Duzy Street.
1: Medics 3, priority 1.
4: 3-1.
0: Yes, responding to Morrison. The male is now left on foot towards Bradley Street, currently in the area of Burdick.
1: Priority 1, 950 West Main Street, 48-year-old chest pain, living just before the train tracks.
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0: 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I'll be back in service.
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0: 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A gray Nissan Rogue left the scene.

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0: Carson Off Patrol is being looked out for reckless driver. 12 US Route 11. Hunt Antwerp. Heading northbound. Black Freightliner. Horse collar off the roadway. Pass on a double solid line.
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1: 326. I'm gonna feel like I can start that way, but if you want to let B Troop know that that's coming their way, I'm probably not gonna be able to catch up to it.
0: Copy.
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4: 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You can show me out. Engineer the advocate, respond, please.
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1: 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Repeating, City Fire, Tulsa Alarm Engine 1, respond. 924 Arsenal Street, McDonald's. 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

0: 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Repeating, City Fire Tells Alarm Engine 3, respond 739 Griffin Street, 3-year-old male having seizures. Cross Street, 12th Street, West Ward Street.
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1: 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Hurry to 739 Griffin Street. 3-year-old male, multiple seizures today. Caller states they're trying to determine, figure out if he has a seizure history for a new onset. He is awake and fussy right now. No trouble breathing.
0: 1337.
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0: 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No traffic.
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1: 1-3.
0: Yeah, if you could also respond with 112 over to Hunter Run for that harassment complaint.
1: Affirmative. I'll be around.
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3: 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I'll be primary. 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
2: 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Male named Val Rica is flipping out, threatening to kill himself and his parents if he doesn't pass that test. He's currently with his test proctor. The security is in the area awaiting your arrival.
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2: 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I'm out on a traffic stop when you're prepared.
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0: Nine five nine eight 211 Creekwood, apartment 1. Caller says people upstairs of her fighting. Please, it's physical.
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0: Jefferson Pauline Domestic, Huntington Street, Village of Black River. Sheriff 126, that is the location.
1: 126, North Polk, okay.
0: State Greedy 12, status location.
2: 9598, advising the female is on foot running towards Mill Street. The male is following her in a black car.
1: 5, copy.
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4: 8, copy. Hey, city, is it a caller or neighbor?
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0: Copy, Sheriff 126, State Greedy 12, respond 110 Huntington Street. Caller's going to be a Haley Ogden, stating ex-boyfriend, Foran Johnson, stated he was on the way to her house and stated he was on the way to kill her. For the caller, she has to stay away from him.
4: Copy. Is there any description for the female?
2: Negative.
1: All right, I'm in the area.
2: Copy.

0: That could be Robert Martin's residence and David Carroll's.
1: 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It's going to be David Carroll.
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0: 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I'll be clear my stop.
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0: Hi. Copy, I'll have you guys both respond. 15735 in Mickey Place outside. Caller's going to be at Savannah Camps. Stating there's a little boy around 2 years old outside, only in a diaper. She attempted to make contact at the residence, building 7, apartment 105, no answer. Child's name, Cindy Cad.

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0: Copy, twice.
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0: 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Jefferson to say 3D72, status Chuck.
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0: Jefferson to all patrols. Be on the lookout. Reckless driver, Village of Adams, Interstate, mile marker 145 northbound. Be on the lookout for a black Dodge truck driving erratically. Went off the road and hit a yellow marker. Possible New York plate. Repeating for Jefferson to all patrols. Be on the lookout. Black Dodge, Interstate 81, mile marker 145 northbound, Village of Adams. For black Dodge truck driving erratically. New York plate. Tinted windows. Jefferson Tell Patrols, possible plate, Henry Young Paul 1672. Repeating, Henry Young Paul 1672.
1: 372, Jefferson, you sign that to me. Check for
0: copy.

0: 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Jefferson prepared a copy. 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
2: 36 Jefferson. Are they headed towards the city or towards Black River?
0: To be towards the city of Watertown.
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1: Nine 5-1704 Ohio Street, building 9, apartment 98. Car seats, two kids in masks, pushed her door in, attempted to come into her residence. She pushed them back out. They took the bike from her yard. Believes it's going to be a Christian Kennedy and a Jacob White. There's approximately 4 of them. They went down Eastern Boulevard towards the river on a Blue Mountain bike.
4: 5-5.
6: Nice, so yeah, I can be en route over there.

City Health Patrol is be on the lookout for a reckless driver. City Health Patrol is be on the lookout for a black and white truck swerving all over the roadway, passing cars on both sides. Last seen on 283, headed into the city on Pearl Street. Ping 4, City Health Patrol is be on the lookout for a white truck and a black truck swerving all over the roadway, passing on both sides. Headed into the city on 283.

copy. Sea Elf Trolls, prayer copy on another reckless driver. Sea Elf Trolls, the lookout for a black Dodge, all tinted out windows, hit a marker on 81 and continued on, driving erratically. He is currently passing the Massey Street overpass. Address returns to an address in the city. Being for City Elf Trolls, be on the lookout for a black Dodge, all tinted out windows. Driving erratically, hit something on 81, believed to be coming to the city.

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0: Copy. 3872 for the caller. They must still be heading northbound on the interstate. They didn't get off any exit.
2: Reason.

0: 3D19 to 3D72. I just came from north of there. I didn't see any blacked out truck heading north at a high rate speed.
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0: 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Going to be West End Ave in Parham Street.
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0: 9994, 336 West Main, apartment 331. Caller says a Beverly Hoover called her, says a male that doesn't live there has been kicking her door repeatedly for the last 15 minutes.
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0: 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Possible mental disorder.
1: 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I'll be able to 1 or correction 97 momentarily. I'll see if she's all set.

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0: Do we know which way the female's headed in the square?
1: We have two city units already responding there. Per the caller, they were walking towards Taco Bell on Mill Street Bridge.
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1: Carthage ambulance responds, 1045 West Street, the Carthage Center, rooms 104B as in boy. 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
3: Carthage ambulance responds, 1045 West Street, Carthage Center, room 104B as in boy, patient who fell on their face, cross streets, County Route 42 and Hospital Drive.

0: There's a tornado and severe thunderstorm warning affecting Jefferson County today, 5:13 until 1800. Expect hail, 60-mile-per-hour winds. Repeating, there is a tornado and severe thunderstorm warning affecting Jefferson County today, 5:13 until 1800. Expect 60-mile-per-hour winds and hail. Jefferson clear, 1714.
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0: 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John Edward Young, 7581. Going to be State Route 3 in Vacus Road, Natural Bridge.
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3: Hey, we've got the ladder up right between your two stations. Weather's moving in, so whenever you guys can come through, that would be great. 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

0: 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I'm at a vehicle stop, New York, Lincoln Robert William 5543, Gail Cooper and Salt Street City.
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0: 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Can I put them through?
1: Permanent.
0: City Fire General Alarm Companies respond 156 North Meadow Street, apartment 2 upstairs for a stove on fire. Repeating, City Fire General Alarm Companies respond 156 North Meadow Street, apartment 2 upstairs for a stove fire. It is not out at this time. Cross Street, Prospect Street, and Arsenal Street.
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1: 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All right, received.
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0: start some pulling traffic with injury, County Route 25 and County Route 22, town of Antwerp, school bus versus guardrail, one child on board, no injuries. Sheriff 118, status location.
1: 11 Johnson Road, Larry.
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0: 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Oxbow Fire Indian over ambulance, traffic with injury. County Route 25, County Route 22.
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0: Copy, Evans Mills. State 3D26, I'll have you respond. You're going to be the closer unit.
1: One way to 2-6. You're going to be all started. Give me a second.
3: Fourth and quarter.
2: Yeah, if it's just the bus and one student, I should be all set. They'll have representatives by the time I get there.
0: Jefferson copies.
1: 3-1-3 Jefferson.
0: 1-3. Oxbow Fire, Indian River Ambulance, respond to the intersection, County Route 25, County Route 22, in the town of Antwerp, for a school bus versus guardrail. There is one child on the bus, reporting no injuries this time. Repeating, Oxbow Fire, Indian River Ambulance, respond to the intersection, County Route 25, County Route 22, school bus versus guardrail. There is one child on the bus, reporting no injuries at this time.
4: 6, could you show me in the complex?
5: Was a key holder responding out here? It is secure.
0: That's going to be negative at this time. Copy.
5: Copy.
4: Nine, five, city, I'm out.
6: Jetfire, 6893 is a new paramedic.
0: There's some pulling traffic hazards, Salmon Run Mall, Loop West, and State Route 3. Traffic light is out. Sheriff 127, that is location.
4: 342 and 12.
0: 1744. Copy, Sheriff 127, I'll have you respond for traffic control.
4: 127, copy.
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3: Jefferson 6392.
0: Engine 1.
8: So far, that was out on arrival. Can you log me in 41? Correct, sir.
9: 2401 did the ferret on events.
0: Copy 41, 1745.
4: Ferret's on.
0: Jefferson on for 6392.
9: Were you able to send someone down to Panic Road at all?
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0: 1745.
4: I'm headed down there right now.
9: You're a sweetheart.
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9: 2401 to Familia ladder truck.
4: 601 on.
9: Hey, man. Tell all the guys I appreciate their help. I appreciate it.
4: Yes, sir. Anytime.

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0: last name Monahan, Mary Ocean Nora, Adam George Henry, Adam Nora, first name Xander, Zebra Adam Nora, David Edward Robert, middle initial J John, date birth 4/14/06.
1: Sorry.
0: 3D, 3 Jefferson.
1: 3D13.
0: You can clear me from the alarm. 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

Copy. State Greedy 17, Sheriff 118, respond 724 Stonewood Drive. Caller's going to be a Susan Farney stating there's a mother and daughter, possible physical and a domestic. Daughter is going to be 12 years old.

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1: 127.
0: Traffic light still functional, just yellow flashers. Traffic appears to be functioning normal.
1: Jefferson copies. ULT has been notified as well.
2: City of Charles, be on lookout for a Ford sedan, color red. Last seen on 126 near County Route 162 headed into the city out of the roadway. 84 City Dog Trolls, be on the lookout for a red Ford sedan. Last seen headed into the city on 126. Vehicles all over the roadway.
3: 13 Justin, you can clear from that traffic violation.
1: Copy.

Austin, Jefferson to all patrols. Be on the lookout. Reckless driver. State Route 126 and County Route 162. Tunnel Rutland heading into the city. Jefferson, be on the lookout for a red sedan Ford. Last seen heading into the city on 126.

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0: Jefferson.
1: Peroxo, you can disregard.
0: Jefferson, take in.
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1: 1755.
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0: 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Justin, 2 Sheriff 127, just advising DOT signals crew en route, ETA 45 minutes, 45.
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0: After 40 plus years of service, 17 years as chief, this is the last call for past chief Randall Stevens. May he rest in peace. Jefferson Clear, 1759.
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0: 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Hopefully if a traffic incident here at the intersection, no need for traffic control, I'll be out.
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0: If you guys are still down there, you can open up the road. I appreciate it. 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
1: Yeah, we talked to Stacy. 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
0: Appreciate it. That's fine. Thank you very much.
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1: 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But

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0: 9697, 201 Creekwood Drive. Cigarette alarm. 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Calls that Douglas Freeman, highly uncooperative with his 14-year-old daughter staying. She took all of her pills.
2: Hey, City, out at SMC.
1: Control medic, too.
0: Okay. 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
1: Control medic, 2 is back in the area, trip recovery.
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0: It's going to be 201 Creekwood, apartment 5. 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
0: 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I'm clear, 3-6, I'll be in emergency state, please.

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1: Okay. 94 City. 94. I'm clear 39. Where's you?
2: 3D13 jumps.
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4: 3 is now in route to upstate. 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
1: Not affirmative. I'll be in route.

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0: 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ALS priority 2.
2: 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You're
1: fresh, I'm
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1: Go ahead.
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1: attacks
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1: Copy.
3: Last name's going to be Frank, Adam, Robert, Nora, Edward, Young. First name, Linda, Lincoln, Ida, Nora, David, Adam. Middle initial, L, Lincoln. Date of birth, 6-14-64.
1: Copy.

0: 3D 13 Jefferson. Can you?
1: 6.
0: An EMS out here for complaint of a head injury.
2: Field 4, that female. I'll be following through SLC.
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1: Tower.
0: I don't know what that
1: is, I'm safe. Tommy, City 910.
2: All right.
1: And on driver ID only, all other checks negative.
2: Copy, thank you.
0: 6-8.
1: 9-6.
0: You can clear that call back with a 3-6.
1: Where is your call? Clear when you clear this.

0: Principal Claire, I just wanted the intersection, say route 342 and Branch Road. 2 Week on VA. Reports of a head injury. Westboro Fire. Respond to the intersection, State Route 342 and Branch Road. 2 Vehicle MVA, reports of a head injury.
1: Medic 5, Pontiac, Prairie 1.

0: Sheriff's employing domestic, County Route 59, Town of Brownville. Sheriff 127, status location.
1: One 27 I can hear out.
0: Copy. Any available unit able to back Sheriff 127?
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0: One 27, I'll advise on backup. Respond 22941, County Route 59. Caller's going to be a cliff, stating stepson Bradley John is there and refusing to leave, threatening the caller and his wife. Caller had a glass of wine, very verbal in the background.
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4: Hey, City, out of your 20.
2: Schmell first responders came into ambulance. Respond 27141, 3 mile point road, 77-year-old female, lightheaded. Pain in her neck. Repeating, Chamel first responders came into ambulance respond 27141 mile, correction, 3 mile plant road, 77-year-old female, lightheaded, pain in neck, crossroads, crossroad, fire road 59.
0: Copy.
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0: Copy.
3: Jefferson, go for medic 5 tomorrow.
2: Just confirming medic 5.
3: Yeah, medic 5.
2: 1901.
3: Control medic 5 are out.
2: Copy 5, I'm in route, 1901.
7: City Patrol information, physical domestic, East Division Street. 110 East Division, male and female, were physical, are no longer. Female is A1 and is attempting to leave the residence. She is highly verbal in the background.
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1: Jetfire 6293 en route, paramedic.
2: 118 Jefferson. Evansville's clear.
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0: 118, I'll have you start that way until further.
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2: Mills.
4: 356, Jefferson.
0: 356.
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0: Jefferson Polling traffic incident, State Route 342, Virginia Smith Drive, Tonga Lorry. Sheriff 418, status and location.
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1: 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I'm clear 3-9. I'll be in the East Division. 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
5: 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John Edward Charles, 9088. Going to be East Avery 3 and Hospital Drive.
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3: 118 Jefferson, show me out. 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
1: What?
0: 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I'll be 19 for an item first.
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0: 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Medic 5. Medic 5 is clear of the scene, one patient refusal.
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0: 8 City. Can I have time to call and it checks on to you when you're ready?
1: 1901. Go ahead.
2: Jefferson to State 3836. That is Chuck.
3: 2701.
2: Copy.
0: Last name is going to be Hoke, Henry, Ocean, Charles, Henry. First name, Terrell, Tom, Adam, Robert, Robert, Edward, Lincoln, Lincoln, middle S, Sam, date of birth, 12/2/98.
1: Second.
0: Last name is going to be Wheeler, common spelling. First name, Madison, Mary, Adam, David, Ida, Sam, Ocean, Nora, middle V, Victor, date of birth, 5/30/98.
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0: 3d2, Sir Jefferson.
1: 3d2 6.
0: Main Chancellor is going to have the bus, and I will be clear out of service on tour 458.
1: Male is not on file in New York. Female is no New York license. All other checks are negative for both.
2: Copy.
3: 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Thank you.
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2: Surefire 6293.
1: 6293.
0: Correction, it's going to be Alaska. King John Robert 208. Going to be 175, stay with you.
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0: What is 9505, Tom? God, thank you.
2: Jefferson.
1: 37.
2: Human service, post 451, shield 550. I'm going to be tied in route 230201 Burnett Road on a follow up.
1: 37, repeat that address.
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1: 121, go ahead. City Patrol information disturbance, 527 Waite Ave. Male and female teenager attempted to get into the caller's car and then into their garage. They're currently outside the residence yelling at the homeowner.
0: Give me Alaska DIC, name and address.
1: Copy, go ahead.
0: Last name, Boy Edward Nora, Edward Charles King Edward. First James, common spelling, middle M, Mary, 2/28/82.
1: What was the date of birth?
0: 2/28/82.
1: Copy. City Patrol information, theft that just occurred. 419 South State Street, Wendy's. Customer came in and stole a DoorDash order. Was irate, calling the employee names and cussing her out. Left in a Volvo station wagon, dark colored, towards the square.
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0: 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I'll have you respond 527 Wheat Ave, cross streets of Bradley Street in the city of Watertown.
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0: 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I'll respond to Wade F. 3D 12, get 40.
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0: Copy. What part aren't you able to get to return?
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